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2: Hey there, this is Dr. John for Big Rig. It's that time of day, that time of night. 1059 The Rock, Nashville's classic rock. Sticks its toe into the 90s. We got a good lineup tonight. Metallica coming up, Soundgarden. We're starting out with the Foo Fighters on 105.9 The Rock's 90s and 9.

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I don't know if you could match this. A couple who met at a Metallica concert in Prague in 2019 have since attended over 200 gigs together. 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

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I'm looking forward to her album. Next solo album should be coming out sometime soon. Landslide from Fleetwood Mac, featuring Stevie Nicks. 105.9 The Rock, Nashville's classic rock.

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105.9 The Rock, Nashville's classic rock. It's Battle in the Morning. Apparently, America is very emotionally complicated when it comes to leftovers. New survey says 86% of adults say that they like or even love leftovers. 74% admit that they still throw leftovers away at least once a week, which means we're all standing in front of the fridge going, I love you, but not enough to reheat you. Speaking of leftovers, I remember as a kid growing up at my grandmother's house, we ate the leftovers all the time. My grandmother at the end of the week would say, we're going to have Musco for dinner. And I'm like, what is Musco? It was everything in the fridge must go. And you didn't argue with Grandma Margie. You just grabbed a plate and hope you got the good stuff before somebody else did. Most of the time, it was just macaroni and cheese on my plate for as a kid. And hey, look, not all leftovers are created equal, by the way. Leftover pizza, elite. Leftover pasta,

sometimes better the next day. Leftover seafood, that is a hard pass for me. I will never reheat seafood. You eat it then or you don't eat it again afterwards. 615-737-1059 is the number. Let's get you on the phone right now. We'll play one stupid question next for Evanescence tickets. The Foo Fighters are on now. It's Battle in the Morning, 105.9 The Rock.

0: One stupid question brought to you by Mark Spain Real Estate. It's 105.9 The Rock, Nashville's classic rock. It's Battle in the Morning. Let's go to the phones and see who we have playing with us this morning. Hi, who's this?
1: This is Charles.
0: Hey, Charles, what's going on, man? How are you?
1: Good, getting ready to go to work.
0: Nice. Charles, you ready to play One Stupid Question?
1: Yes, I am.
0: All right, if you get this question right, you're going to Evanescence on Monday. You get it wrong, somebody's going to be able to steal these tickets away from you. Here we go, Charles, your one stupid question. Which natural disaster is caused by the shaking of the Earth's crust?
1: An earthquake.
0: Yeah, Charles!
1: Thank you so much.
0: Charles, congratulations. Evanescence tickets are yours, my friend. Tell us what station's hooking you up, man.
1: 105.9 The Rock. You have a great day. We're

and The Rock. It's Battle in the Morning. Don't forget, coming up here later today on your ride home with Scuba Steve Show, 4:45, your chance to get Kentucky Kingdom tickets. Those could be yours at 4:45. The Pumpkins are on now. It's Battle in the Morning on 105.

0: It's 105.9 The Rock, Nashville's Classic Rock. It's Battle in the Morning. So I've been scrolling through some of the talkback messages that we've been getting because, of course, we're doing a fun little thing called Dad's Day Battles Way, where we're hooking you up with dinner to Sperry's, tickets to see Foreigner, and tickets to an upcoming Nashville Sounds game, all thanks to our friends at Regions. 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And I got to tell you, this might be the front runner.
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0: I got to tell you, that is a pretty good dad joke. 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Each joke

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It's Battle in the Morning. 3 minutes and 43 seconds. That is how long you have to wait before that $2,500 keyword, because that's how long this song is from Genesis. $2,500.

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Improvement like reboot, but I mean, if it worked for Roseanne, it could work for Home Improvement. He said he's already got the idea. Tim the Tool Man Taylor as a grandpa with the show following his TV kids and their kids, which honestly sounds pretty solid until you remember the biggest issue with bringing back the kids is, well, the kids, because two of the guys don't act anymore, and Zachary Ty Bryan has had a whole lot of legal trouble. Tim even said there are personality problems with the boys, which is a very polite Hollywood way of saying, I may need more than Benford tools to fix this. 60-minute commercial-free rock block rolling on with CCR. It's 105.9 The Rock, Nashville's classic rock. It's Battle in the Morning. Nope.

It's 105.9 The Ride, Nashville's Classic Rock. It's Battle in the Morning. So Tim Allen says that he still wants to bring back Home Improvement, and he's already got the idea. Now, I don't know if I really want a home

105.9 The Rock. It's Battle in the Morning with your chance to win Dad's Day Battles Way. 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

It's 105.9 The Rock. It's Battle in the Morning. Now, if you're thirsty for a beer, you might want to grab a tall boy, especially with the heat index that we're going to have over the next couple of days. But the question is, what if your thirst is even greater? This is the fantastic thing right now that I have seen on the internet all day long. A Coors Light taller boy. It sounds awesome, by the way. Stainless steel koozie that will fit not one, not two, but three Coors Light inside. And finally, all your summer thirst needs will be met. So just to kind of help you picture this bad boy, 36 ounces of beer in a sleeve that is 18 inches tall. We're pretty sure that if you want to bring a taller boy to a summer hangout, you will definitely be the life of the party. By the way, there's no video yet of anyone drinking out of a taller boy yet, but I imagine it's going to look ridiculous, and I hope that I'm able to grab one so we can film this for scientific reasons, of course.

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0: thieves are willing to steal anything. Let's get into it. The dough of the day.
1: Dough. It's time for the dough of the day.
0: 59-year-old woman in Florida named Annette was arrested on Monday after she was caught stealing $300 worth of banana chips from a supermarket. That's a lot of packs of banana chips, even with today's prices. Each pack of banana chips costs about $6.49, and Annette didn't steal them all at once. According to authorities, she has been coming into the store over the past few weeks and swiping the same banana chips every time. They say that she's done it at least six times, and if those were her only visits, she would have had to have stolen about eight packs per time to get to that 300 mark, but it sounds like there was other locations involved as well. I got so bad, one store manager would limit how many bags they would put out at one time, knowing that she could come in and clean them out. She was charged with theft, and it's unclear if she just really loved banana chips or if she had some other reason for stealing them all.
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Rock Nashville's Classic Rock. It's Battle in the Morning with your last chance to win Evanescence tickets. Coming up here tomorrow on the show, 6:40, we'll play One Stupid Question. And on the way next, I will give you tomorrow's One Stupid Question. No.

Classic Rockets battle in the morning, wrapping things up here on your Thursday. Appreciate you letting me hang out with you this morning. It's been fun. We'll do it again one more time to close out the work week. I'll see you back in here tomorrow morning at 6 a.m. Instagram, hit that follow button. Battle on air if we're not already friends. I'll see you tomorrow. Love you. Mean it. Bye-bye. Jilly's up next.

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0: comes a point in the workday when you know you're no longer going to be productive. 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

Gene Simmons and Paul Stanley being inducted into the Songwriters Hall of Fame tonight. It's the big awards ceremony. Kenny Loggins also getting in, Alanis Morissette, Taylor Swift. And John Fogerty is actually going to be receiving the John Mercer Award, which is the highest honor you can get from the Songwriters Hall of Fame. 105.9 The Rock.

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1: Julie, this is Dennis Martin from Altamont, Tennessee. I'd like to hear a little Stranglehold, I tell you.
0: You know what, Dennis? I'm going to throw the Nuge in as my first cold cut today for you. It's coming up just after noon. 105.9 The Rock.

0: 95.9 The Rock, Nashville's classic rock. I'm Jilly. People in Florida can sleep well knowing the banana chip bandit is in custody. Yes, this 59-year-old woman named Annette repeatedly stole bags of banana chips from a grocery store. Investigators say she would sometimes pay for a few bags, but then skip the rest at the self-checkout. This happened on multiple occasions, totaling about $300 in banana chips. Of course, the question becomes, why is someone stealing so many banana chips? Are banana chips hot right now? Is the street value crazy? No. When officers asked why she did it, she admitted, I don't know why I was stealing something so stupid.
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I'm Jilly. 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

0: it's okay to punch the person in your office who eats the free donuts, but still bitches at you for bringing them.
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0: 70s with plenty of sunshine this afternoon. Highs will be in the mid-90s. Heat index feels like temperatures will be up near 100 degrees once again.
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We're finally getting our first look at the upcoming Green Day movie. It's called Nimrods, a Green Day comedy, going to be out August 14th. The trailer was released yesterday. 105.

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Guns N' Roses on 105.9 The Rock, Nashville's Classic Rock. It's Jilly, and I am out of here. Thank you so much for hanging out with me today. Scuba Steve is on the way next. He's got a 60-minute commercial-free rock block coming up at 3:10, and your next chance to win $2,500 at 5 o'clock this afternoon.

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2: Are you ready? I said, are you freaking ready? I can feel it. The weekend is approaching. How's it going, by the way? My name is Scuba Steve. I can't thank enough for being here, for hanging out, for plugging in, checking in. You could be anywhere, but you chose to be here. And thank you for that. All right. Let's do one thing right now and focus on just music. Let's cut this real quick and the commercials for one solid hour and do a nonstop rock block. All music.

0: 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Want to see how you're doing in this wonderfully warm weather. I hope you're making it okay. I don't have an air conditioner in my car, so I make it all right. But just hang in there and have a good day.
1: 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And I appreciate you for checking in on the iHeartRadio app and sending that talk back in. Man, no AC in the car. I used to have that when I was living in Florida. And I had a black Honda Civic, no AC. It was rough. I'm thinking about you. Have a great day, too. Queen is on. This is 105.9 The Rock.

We've got no commercials for an hour. Yeah, we're ready. I like that. Yeah. Keep that hi-hat going. All right. Nice. Now throw in some guitar. Yeah, there we go.

0: 615-737-1059. We are still rolling commercial free. And before we play this next song, let me check in with Eric real quick here. Eric, it's been a minute, man.
1: Hell yeah. I talked to you a long time ago. Well, I'm dying. I got cancer. Fixing good to get a porter entry put in my chest Friday. And it started cancer. It's in my esophagus and my stomach and my abdomen, my lymph nodes.
0: Holy crap, man. I'm so sorry to hear that, Eric. I don't know what I can offer you, but is there anything I can do for you?
1: Would you play me some music?
0: Yeah, of course, dude. What do you want to hear?
1: Run to the Hills, Iron Maiden,
0: please. That's a damn good song. Let's do it.
1: Start with Run to the Hills and then play Motley Crue, any Motley Crue, Home Sweet Home, I don't care. 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

much for Eric, who called a second ago. He's dealing with, he just found out he had cancer, so all he wanted was to request some songs. I mean, that's the least I could do. Iron Maiden for you, and then let's do your Motley Crue right now. 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

0: 615-737-1059. Let me pick this line up here.
1: Hi, Dad.
0: Hey, B-Boop, what's up?
1: What? I'm Poopy Butt.
0: Poopy Butt, don't say that.
1: Bye, Poopy Butt.
0: No, don't hang up yet. What's going on? I love you. I miss you. No, don't hang up.
1: I did.
0: No, you did, because you're still there.
1: No, I'm not. Son?
0: Yeah?
1: I'm already 6 years old.
0: You're already 6 years old?
1: Yeah.
0: No, that you're...
1: It's my imagination, Poopy Butt.
0: No, you're five, you silly butt. I miss you. Love you.
1: No, don't hang up. Hang up.
0: No, don't hang up. Can I talk to... Oh. And she did hang up. That's my five-year-old. I've got three kids, 8, 5, and 3. She is the middle child, as you can tell.
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Within the next 30 minutes, I got two things to hook you up. 4:45, a pair of tickets to go to Kentucky Kingdom. And then right at 5 o'clock, a chance for you to win $2,500. I appreciate you for being here and listening. Def Leppard is on. 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

0: I got a pair of tickets for you coming up next to Kentucky Kingdom. But first, let me pick up this phone line here. 615-737-1059.
1: Hello?
0: Hello?
1: Hi there. This is Kevin calling from VA Solutions on a recorded line. I was asked to give you a quick call back about your property in Tennessee to see if we could help lower your monthly payment or even offer some cash out options.
0: Okay.
1: Now, about how much would you estimate you owe on your current mortgage?
0: $7.
1: Okay, very good. So as far as you know, what would you estimate is the value of your home?
0: Oh, what a tough question, because I don't know, like the windows are all jammed up in the kitchen. My stove is broken. The microwave, I had to take it out, and I have one that's on the counter now. I got three kids, so they're coloring all over the walls. I have no idea.
1: All right. And would you guess your credit score is at least 580 or higher?
0: Ooh. Oh, I'm going to ask my wife. Honey! What's my credit score? This AI guy wants to know. How much water are we wasting during this phone call to keep you powered up?
1: Is your credit score above 580?
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0: Let's do this right now. A pair of tickets for you to go to Kentucky Kingdom. Let's go ride some roller coasters. They just opened up that new one over there called Flying Fox. 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Once you're there, search for 105.9 The Rock, and you'll notice towards the top right side of your phone, right over there near the play button, there's this red circle with a microphone. We call it the talkback mic. I want you to hit that and give me your best roller coaster scream.
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1: 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The sun isn't as hot. 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They're ready to go and excited. 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